both day and night. Never grumbles or fusses, always treats me right. Never running in the streets and leaving me alone. She knows a woman's place.

0: I don't know she's all right. I don't know she's all right. She's all right, she's all right.
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